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0: The NBA playoffs are underway, and now you can trade every game on Kalshi. You can also trade on who wins each series, the conference finals, and the championship. San Antonio is currently trading at 19% to win it all, meaning a $100 trade pays out over $500 if they take the title. On Kalshi, you're trading against other people in a live market. 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Trade on anything.
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0: 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Yes, okina yani muntu to basa wisa ne kenchira bua suri

0: The NBA playoffs are underway, and now you can trade every game on Kalshi. You can also trade on who wins each series, the conference finals, and the championship. San Antonio is currently trading at 19% to win it all, meaning a $100 trade pays out over $500 if they take the title. On Kalshi, you're trading against other people in a live market. No house, no odds makers. And as odds move, you can buy in or out anytime throughout the postseason. For a limited time, download the Kalshi app and use code PASS to get $10 when you trade $10. K-A-L-S-H-I. Kalshi. Trade on anything.
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1: Oh, let's twe ninkoira neria serie talia Yesu.
0: Mhm.
1: Iwa bana banyasa.
0: Yes.
1: Yasa we catch in jumugano.
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0: yes
1: akise

0: The NBA playoffs are underway, and now you can trade every game on Kalshi. 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
1: Kwabeta strike de. 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
2: Yes.
1: Because kwa irane tena nende kukatuale kibali ato waka wancha kukasini yaba anto nimejazo
2: 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Kwa is very powerful, yes.
1: Kukaira na after 2 months.
2: Yes.
1: Lakini nende kukatuale kibali kwenye wakire 150 wane kore 1.2 million.
2: Yes.
1: Kori kire 2 million.
2: Yeah.
1: Eba.
2: Oh, that's good. Can we do it again?
1: We can do it again.
2: We can do it again. Yes.
1: Yes.
2: No way. Yes.

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1: 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Yeah.
2: All right. Thank you so much. Wish you well. 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
1: number is 011.
2: Oh, 011.
1: 456
2: 33 00 00.
1: Yeah.
2: 011 456 33 00 00. Thank you so much, Doni Sifa. Toko takira maya na kira simiro bia ubwa tego chibosiga iga. Nyasago sini kabisa. All right, thank you so much. Welcome to Motegali, Henege Sai Feming, Kuya Monyagatinga. Bono, there is an issue. Of course, the team we can say Fem to have talked more for a long time. Vincent Babu, Moske, Bos Mairura, the incoming MP Nyalibali Masaba, 2027 by the grace.
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0: 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I don't know what you want to be. Incoming, Yadivali, Masava. MP by the grace of God.
1: I mean,
0: as I go to one. I'm ready to go
1: to
0: the Jigura. I'm going to go to the Jigura. I'm going to go to
1: Azante, my brother, the other one was about.
0: Yeah,
1: and then the quick avantang, but to make a mag.
0: You go.
1: And Avandumba Magnete,
0: you go.
1: I always stand for what is right.
0: Yes.
1: We never boast about the definition.
0: That we are the end, you know, yeah.
1: Come on to the end again.
0: You go. Yes. I just was in a rock, one of my own, Mambia.
1: Na
0: ndo ndo sabeta maya. 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
1: Eh kesi kia moto ntu ayo kolire?
0: Yes.
1: I sincerely want to thank you SFM.
0: Yes sir.
1: I thank you is not even enough because your input was priceless and with a lot of effort.
0: Yes.
1: I am really proud of you.
0: Thank you.
1: Amane una moji mwateva ikunde ya mwenyekitinge na kimukuroka
0: the supreme the even enkuba ya mwenyekitinge
1: amane you qualify.
0: Thank you so much. Asante
1: ndua sukuma sana I want to even next antenna tabe ba byoko likiromo waziri monene wiji we mangana ye chi healthy.
0: Yes
1: mukoro kwa chenu mangana wa chenu. Message and the Shah behaved.
0: Yes.
1: Na to kwa na igomo bere no le motonyoni.
0: Aha.
1: And tomorrow we will be laying our brother to rest.
0: Mambia
1: ankyo ya.
0: Mhm.
1: After very very long struggle.
0: Yes.
1: Yeah.
0: No, thank you so much. Nyana ya sega singi ya wakorire.
1: Nashukuru.
0: Ekora kulinganeria chito manyete na bolia to kosete ko gare tuwa rojiri kira semetandao and everywhere. We felt embarrassed to no more seeing a ring and drinking a liga. Now you say you quarruanide over on a buburai.
1: Astante.
0: Over in a buburu quarruana with a chinguru jiricia, which is to many the chia boss my room no more MC. Inega asiara or cornava and to band the valley chinguruaka with Tania.
1: It's true.
0: I think you might get them as you know him all along.
1: I don't know what you're saying. It was a very unfortunate thing, like now and the they are very understanding. If I'm married to a good dinner, there is no way you're going to debut to a chivas, get almost 1 million.
0: Aki.
1: Never mind a coin, you move it, when I watch a bill, 412,000. And a guitar, 512,000.
0: Yes.
1: Moravanga Matanga. Paprika dress, Morari, Virogo.
0: Yes.
1: Honestly, that was the most difficult. Funeral service to work over in life now, or didn't an academy again?
0: Yes.
1: That you knew and the common work or can mean to man being go be quarter as I go to mock. Yeah, and we have to thank God for that.
0: Wow, that's great. That's great. One in Kira Tevi a familia. Familia Morag. Yes.
1: Familia, but dear, now and to amin to Junior Singer. Itangani nche on behalf ya barayvons bagusi, I want to sleep pole.
0: Yes.
1: Because if we had a very good breakdown in terms of leadership, matter could not have escalated to where as a key again the guy.
0: Yes.
1: Yani tu wale wuchamu kama pema na ndiri ya wala iwagu ikereka wango kero wale kero wogambi ure isiye besa etakiketakika kuzi ya wala iwagu wana wukuli waka mwishimi wa Rama was very you know of a lot of help us waka jisimi kwa tewa koreke gali nakuru
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0: Agatena, you see, you can't keep us waiting for
1: No,
0: No, my three could even want to go to Sanga. One hour, I'll remind you.
2: Sorry, sir. Their job,
3: did I have a dialogue? Did I take a comment?
0: No,
3: is the boss talking to me?
2: I am the secretary.
3: I'm sorry, sir.
0: Did you
3: go
2: in?
3: I know, sir.
2: I came
3: here where
2: they
3: building the road. This road which is going to Atalanta statue, I find it charm.
2: Atalanta stadium na itali. Somehow maisa nakagokyo.
3: Somehow we have something Kenya to be very proud of.
2: Honestly.
3: Where I pass.
2: Yani for a moment I thought in the Singapore.
0: Singapore.
3: I guess I'm going to go to the house. Bono itangani.
0: Na kimo ngana kitena.
3: Tiganda arago chakira.
0: Eh.
3: Congratulations.
0: Oh yes.
3: I saw you in church.
0: Oh yes.
3: You were guiding very, very, very nicely.
0: I tu apakane tu atewa nduga.
3: Gota tika bono what I discovered.
0: Yes.
3: You were co-emceeing na father.
0: Oh yes.
3: Ubwate microphone fata ubwate microphone yae.
0: Mm.
3: Fata nero rukunya kugasa chigas.
0: Diga.
3: Don't make me end this conversation. I don't want politics in my church.
0: Yes.
3: Abantu bajiko igugo no nyabara batindi. Diga. Bono naye kanadaro jimu dainde bono on Thursday I saw you walk MC amatanga yumungina Teresia.
0: Oh yes.
3: Ugachagire kaniso kagenda nka on Thursday you are the MC.
0: Yeah.
3: On Friday when we had all kinds of dignitaries.
0: No
3: quarrying. Okuri present.
0: Yes.
3: Eguba ya mwanya getinga.
0: Abune yes. Tokoroki. Tunisia.
3: By the way.
0: Yes.
3: Congratulations. You did it very perfectly.
0: Thank you. Thank
3: and
0: you.
3: And I think.
0: Yes.
3: Omuntu utakugwani getekyo.
0: Eh.
3: No Moisia.
0: Moisia.
3: Moisia bonyonka. 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
0: Moisia Teresia.
3: Moisia Teresia.
0: Ato shoka tibu ana yani. Ora yono bia.
3: Lakini karati.
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3: 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I'm telling you.
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2: 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Yes. Yes.
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2: 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Anyway company
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2: it will reduce the number of heads one kwa

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0: The NBA playoffs are underway, and now you can trade every game on Kalshi. 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
1: I was a little bit of a
0: Amen. 0724-256-504-0733-336 kego tebanga omuntu olindite omuntu oye oyu ni galindite obugima bwaye korende oyogo kwana amangana ateri teti wekasiriwe kefungo gechiro mwagnes kemunto na mugaka 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Thank you for listening. 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Those who are kind benefit themselves, but the cruel bring ruin onto themselves. A wicked person earns deceptive wages, but the one who sows righteousness reaps a sure reward. Truly, the righteous attain life, but whoever pursues evil finds death. 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

0: The NBA playoffs are underway, and now you can trade every game on Kalshi. 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On Kalshi, you're trading against other people in a live market. 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
2: that in a democracy there must be discipline. You cannot just talk against the party policy and you still expect to hold high office in the same party. You cannot. You cannot. You think we are weak. We think we are weak. You think Oburu is old. You think Oburu is weak. I can assure you I am not weak. Yes, and you people should just see, if they want to fly, they can fly, but if they want to come back to the party, we shall admit them, but readmit them, but they must know that when they come, they...
0: Nago, kolera hapa menye babu baracho nyalibali chache baya sokire kumunyalie kumurunga niliali goliliege liage sarali ya maguta ya petrol kwa nikisa FM ni kama menyabu babu olirio maraibense Dr. William Ruto kuri ya chinchirachi ugo keya maguta ayo watiru na habu kimani kubaga ya ndretu wakunga kubatika nungu kina kwa maguta mwili huwa mungu na mese njirayo kunyakanya ili tirane Edward Sabasi
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2: 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Isimi.
0: Hmm.
2: Where did I
0: we are?
2: And Karen Francis.
0: Yes.
2: Burgess Crown.
0: Mm-hmm.
2: But today, the two men are dying. Almost a
0: city. Ebon.
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3: 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And I'll engage what I want about Tumalibaku, what is your most Matiani?
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0: The NBA playoffs are underway, and now you can trade every game on Kalshi. 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

0: 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Matatus will stay at home but after 24 hours wakonja they go back. About ama buta. Not Ruto, it is worldwide. Even here, it is double. So let's not politicalize or politicize this issue. Amabuta is high all over. Advise them to stay calm. But Mayore, we are not politicizing this issue. We are just discussing the issue. We are not politicizing it. I am just... ndegeteko igwa ebirengererio byomo tegererio ne renganga kyentikiga kya mo affected, that is the whole point of it. 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